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1: Welcome to Hard Drive. I'm Lou Brutus, and as Major League Baseball moves deeper into the postseason, I'm looking forward to this weekend's matchup between two of the biggest payrolls in the sport as the New York Mets take on the New York Yankees. Tea time will be 1 p.m. at Battleground Country Club in Manalapan, New Jersey. Anyway, this week on the world-famous Hard Drive, my guests will include Greta Van Fleet, Motionless in White, Miles Kennedy, Skillet, and Wage War. We'll get you plugged in with Architects and announce the brand new Screamer of the Week. We'll begin the musical proceedings, the Hard Drive double dose of 3 Days Grace. 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Welcome aboard.

0: Hard drive, double dose of 3 days grace, May Day and Dominate. They begin another leg of their alienation tour with I Prevail and The Funeral Portrait, October 23rd in Biloxi, Mississippi. I'm Lou Brutus. Time now to get you plugged in with the latest from Architects. Always great to speak with the band's Sam Carter. Sam, if you would, tell me about the tune Machine.
1: Machine actually happened... We actually shot the video for Machine the last time we were in America. So we shot that in between Mexico and starting the American tour. So we were ahead of schedule because we kind of knew that we were going to have a bit of time off after the festivals to go on holiday and be with family. And, you know, we take that time of recharging, you know, seriously. You know, we're getting on in terms of, you know, with kids and with family. So we want to make sure that when we're out, we're as good as we can be. And yeah, I'm really proud of Machine and the jump that the band is taking. And yeah, it's really exciting.
0: I think the song is very good at capturing the feeling of unease a lot of people have about the world these days.
1: Yes. Yeah. Architects are quite good at that.
0: It sounds a bit to me like it would be a great James Bond song. Do you think you guys could ever pull a James Bond song out?
1: Yeah, if they want to use it, feel free. You know, I'm sure our publishing company would love that. I would love that. Yeah, I mean, especially for, you know, a British band to be able to do that would be a huge honor. I think it's always a big talking point over here. So yeah, maybe we can do something. I don't think they'd like the breakdown in the middle of it, but we can negotiate that out.

0: That is new hard drive music from Slash featuring Miles Kennedy and the Conspirators. Title track of the forthcoming new album, Flying Blind, which is going to drop February 26th. Miles Kennedy will be joining me later in the show to talk Alter Bridge. I'm Lou Brutus. Tons of great new music out this week, including Skillet. John Cooper of the group will join me in just a moment. We'll also hit music from Autumn Kings and Papa Roach. Until then, hit me via the Hard Drive Radio socials. 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
23: Hello, this is Jake Diab of Autumn Kings with the Sonic Warrior, Lou Brutus, on the world-famous hard drive.

0: P. Roach with the B. Roach. Papa Roach on the world famous hard drive. I believe they are going to be amongst my guests on the show next week. I'm Lou Brutus. Skillet was one of the bands who dropped a new record this week. John Cooper of the group joins me now. John, the tune Scream has a very heavy industrial feel to it.
1: It does. The entire EP is like that. In fact, I would say Scream is probably not quite as heavy as the rest of the bulk of the tracks on the thing. And I think that some of that was, it kind of harkens back to some of Skillet's earlier music, as you just alluded to. It is a bit more raw, and it is a bit more heavy. I think the lyrics are also heavier. They're more emotionally dense, and we went a different direction for that. And for people that have seen Skillet live over the last 8 years, they probably would have noticed, or some have, because I've seen their comments on social media, that a lot of our songs are detuned live. Some of that came because they're easier to sing. You know, if you're singing every night on stage, night after night, it's a little easier if you drop the pitch of the songs because you're singing so high. And I always liked that.

0: They recently wrapped their phenomenal Dead 7 tour with Seven Dust, Theory of a Dead Man on hard drive, Winnebago. The three-song Sega's on Deck, this week featuring Bill Murray, Dirty Honey, and Five Finger Death Punch. Then I will be joined by another band who dropped a phenomenal record this week, Greta Van Fleet. More hard drive coming up.
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0: The Hard Drive, three-song seg wrapping up this week, with the band currently continuing their legacy tour this weekend in Florida. Five Finger Death Punch, preceded in the rock by Dirty Honey and Bill Murray. I'm Lou Brutus. Jake and Danny from Greta Van Fleet join me now on the show. Tell me about the new album that just dropped. Tell me about making Palace for the People.
1: What I wanted to bring into this record was, how can I take this simple setup of a drum kit and approach it in a way that I have not yet, which is incorporating like world rhythms and, you know, things that I've kind of gathered and had the opportunity to learn in our travels, some like soca, South American beats and whatnot. And take some of those ideas and bring it in. And naturally they translate differently. You record them differently, but that was my focus on the record.
2: Yeah, I think to that point, it was really like the modus operandi was, okay, because Palace for the People being a record, really that sort of stems from our sort of experience traveling the world for the last 10 years. I mean, that was really the ethos of that record. It was like, you know, we left home, you know, 10 years, almost a decade ago now, we were boys. And, you know, we saw the people and the places and the cultures and the ideas and these philosophies that we fell in love with. So it was like, that was going to be the record. It was a palace for the people.

0: Greta Van Fleet on the world famous hard drive from their newly released album Palace for the People, the tune Tear It Down. Looking forward to their headlining tour. It happens next year, beginning in Savannah, Georgia, then wrapping up with a very special show in July, a hometown gig in Grand Rapids, Michigan. I'm Lou Brutus. Looking ahead to hour two of the show, Miles Kennedy will be joining me as guest. I'll also be chatting with Wage War and Motionless in White. We'll have music news in dirt on Slayer, Parkway Drive, and From Ashes to New. Plus, we will announce the brand new Screamer of the Week. More hard drive coming up.
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Foo Fighters to begin hour two this week of the world famous hard drive. This time last weekend, I was catching them at the Power to the People Festival. You can check out my photos from the pit at the Hard Drive Radio Socials. I'm Lou Brutus. 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

In Red, liquid-filled vinyl version of the album on November 20. The special blood-filled Zoetrope edition going to be available exclusively through Sound of Vinyl. Parkway Drive have announced their new live album, Live at the Sydney Opera House, arriving December 4 via Epitaph Records. Recorded during a sold-out black tie performance at the iconic venue, the album features the band reimagining their biggest songs with a full symphony orchestra and special guests. The performance is also featured in their new concert film, Parkway Drive Home, screening in select theaters. Fans can get their first taste of the release with an orchestral version of Pray, which is available now. Finally, From Ashes to New announced their Spring 2027 Reflections Tour, beginning March 12 and running through April 18. The tour will feature support from Nevertell, Dark Divine, and Hollow Pact. The band will also donate $1 from every ticket sold to Musicians on Call, a nonprofit organization that brings live and recorded music to patients, families, and caregivers in hospitals and healthcare facilities. That's all the dirt that's fit to dish since we are talking From Ashes to New. Here they are on Hard Drive.

0: has again this week proven himself to be one of the busiest men in all of music. They have the tour starting with Alter Bridge soon. They also have the new tune from Slash with Miles Kennedy and the Conspirators. Miles joins me now. How does Alter Bridge actually prepare for a tour?
1: It depends on the set list. So if we're integrating a bunch of new material, a little bit more. If it's stuff that we know better than the back of our hands, not as much. It's I like to rehearse. I'm usually preparing. If I know a tour's coming up, it depends. Like I said, it depends on the set list. I'm usually in my studio then rehearsing for a few weeks prior to get my voice in shape and get my chops up guitar wise, and then we'll usually get together with Alter Bridge for, I don't know, 3 days or something and kind of run things before. I don't think we have that luxury on this. Like when we're starting, because we're starting in South America, so I can't remember how that's going to work out. But we've been touring quite a bit this year, so we should be pretty good. Fingers crossed.

What's going on? This is Caleb Shomo of Beartooth. All the best to Lou Brutus and the world famous Hard Drive on their 30th anniversary.

0: There you have yet another band who will soon be on the road. Beartooth on the world famous hard drive, Beautiful Again. Their Pure Ecstasy trek begins November 11 in Boston. I'm Lou Brutus. Cody from Wage War is joining me in just a moment. They just dropped their brand new full length. We'll also play Ninth Key in this moment with Dayseeker and get you the brand new Screamer of the Week. Quite the week on Hard Drive.
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0: In this moment, featuring Rory Rodriguez of Dayseeker on Hard Drive, I Want to Believe. I recently caught In This Moment with Hollywood Undead on the Taste of Chaos tour. You can check out my videos and photos from the show via the Hard Drive Radio socials. I'm Lou Brutus. Wage War dropped a new full-length album this week, Landfall. Cody Quistad of the group explains timing is important when getting new music out.
1: Yeah, obviously, like, when it comes into, like, album planning and stuff, there's label timelines and, you know, you want to do it around tours and, you know, there's a lot of logistics to putting out music other than just, cool, I want to put out a song now. Classic story that I've experienced quite a bit, I'm sure many people do, but, like, you'll have this great idea for a song title or an album title or a concept, and then a week before, yeah, you've been sitting on it all this time, you got it all planned out, and a week before it comes out, some other artist of note puts out a song with that exact title. It's a big song, and then all of a sudden you look like a copycat. You know what I mean? The happy coincidence kind of thing. And so we were so excited about this era of Wage War that we didn't want to risk that. So we made sure we got it out as soon as possible once it all came together.

0: From their newly released Landfall album, that is Blindfold from Wage War on Hard Drive. I'm Lou Brutus, Avatar and Dead Poets Society on deck. Then I'll be chatting with the gentleman whose band I will be seeing Halloween night this year in Philadelphia, Chris Motionless of Motionless in White, as Hard Drive continues.
1: Here's the deal. 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
1: This is William Shatner, and do not attempt to adjust the dial. You are turned to hard drive.

0: Dead Poets Society on hard drive. I'm the Sonic Warrior, Lou Brutus, here with my close personal friend, Chris Motionless from Motionless in White. Chris, Rest in Peace really feels like one of those songs that must have been a blast for you to make.
1: Dude, I live for the moments in the writing process where things catch fire, and it's like you could do no wrong. Every idea is the sickest idea, and everyone stand. No one could sit down because you're like, oh my God, what about this? Let's try that. And it's just every single thing rolls into the next. And I feel like after we had tried the first two versions of the song and felt like there was something missing, I finally was just like, okay, I now know what we should take from these two, and let's try this. And then as soon as we started in that direction, it was like, oh. And everything, like, I guess you can't say that the song came together out of, like, it's super quick because we wrote the other versions. But once it was, like, decided, once there was, like, a confident decision and this is where it should go, then it was like, boom. And, man, I live for those because everyone in the room is just so pumped and so hyped, and the vibe is just, like, it's just such a great moment to experience with the people you're working with.

0: Motionless in White featuring Skylar Grey, Rest in Peace, on the world-famous hard drive. Cannot wait to catch the band's Halloween night show Saturday, October 31st in Philadelphia. Now then, what is going to be the brand new Screamer of the Week? 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

Spirit Box, Courtney LaPlante and the band back with new music, their first since last year's Tsunami Sea album. They are currently wrapping up a European headlining tour before returning to the States for gigs with Evanescence. Here it is, Mourning, your brand new hard drive, Screamer of the Week.

0: That is the brand new Screamer of the Week on Hard Drive, Spirit Box with Mourning. That'll do it for the show this week. Hard Drive is a 2026 copyrighted production of Broodhawk Industries. Hard Drive is engineered by Matt Iani, produced by Randy Hawk. Me, I'm Lou Brutus, leaving you with the words of writer Dr. Hunter S. Thompson. Absolute truth is a very rare and dangerous commodity. I'll catch you next week on Hard Drive.
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1: 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Blake Richards and Monty Renzelman are both running for sheriff in Assotin County. 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

0: ABC News, I'm Chuck Sievertson. It's going to take a while for some of the areas hardest hit by that Gulf hurricane to rebuild and recover. ABC News meteorologist Leslie Lopez in Pensacola, Florida, where the hurricane came ashore.
1: I did get to go up with the Coast Guard helicopter, and it was really an amazing opportunity to survey the damage. We went towards Pensacola, where we knew we were going to see some damage to buildings. We saw many fences just strewn across the area. We saw rooftops blown off. We saw not only that, capsized boats. There are quite a few that just snapped from their buoys and they were just sinking.
0: At least four people killed. Ukraine's president says Russia is still hitting his country's energy infrastructure despite President Trump announcing he'd reached a so-called energy ceasefire with both sides. And the last Nobel Prize of the year, economics, going to two American economists winning for their work on models that help governments and central banks manage economic shocks. This is ABC News.
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0: that insurance will cover, and me and my dog are okay. But man, oh man, this is, it's pretty tough.
1: After a tree destroyed his house, at least four people killed after the storm made landfall in Florida. The remnants moved up the East Coast over the weekend. President Trump declaring a so-called energy ceasefire between Russia and Ukraine. ABC's Patrick Reeval.
2: Ukraine's President Zelensky says he was surprised by Trump's announcement, learning about it on social media. But he says Kyiv is ready to agree if Russia does as well. Shortly before Trump's announcement, Zelensky told ABC's This Week that Ukraine wants an immediate energy ceasefire. Russian officials, meanwhile, have yet to respond to Trump's declaration.
1: So far, the attacks have not stopped. Final Nobel Prize of the Year, economics, going to two Americans. This is ABC News.
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0: ABC News, I'm Chuck Sievertson. Questions about a so-called energy ceasefire between Russia and Ukraine to stop attacks on things like Russian refineries. ABC's Mary Bruce.
1: On Sunday, Trump claiming effective immediately there is an energy ceasefire in the war between Russia and Ukraine. Both parties have agreed. That came as a surprise to Zelensky.
0: With sources saying he learned about the president's announcement on social media. And since then, the attacks have kept going. A federal judge ordering the Trump administration to stop running the taxpayer-funded ads promoting the president. Critics say they're a misuse of public money. Cleanup across a wide swath of the eastern U.S. after a hurricane made landfall and roared up the East Coast. At least four people killed. Older Americans heading up the wealthiest families in the country. A recent study from the Federal Reserve says thanks to stock market gains, families headed by someone 75 or older are now the richest in the country. This is ABC News.
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You're listening for that Rocktober ringtone. Be caller number 6. Going to send you to the show. It's Slaughter this Friday night at Spokane Tribe Casino. 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

0: 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In the forecast, we're looking at 57 degrees for the daytime high. There's a chance of rain this morning. Then this afternoon, mostly sunny skies. We're at 46 degrees now. It's Xerox.
1: Considering selling your

0: Tom. Today in the forecast, we're looking at 57 degrees for the daytime high. There's a chance of rain this morning. Then this afternoon, mostly sunny skies. We're at 46 degrees now. It's Z-Rock.
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0: ABC News, I'm Chuck Sievertson. President Trump declaring in an online post that he brokered what he called an energy ceasefire between Ukraine and Russia. But Ukrainian President Zelensky speaking this morning.
1: It was clear that Putin does not read Truth Social.
0: After new Russian attacks on Ukrainian energy facilities, Vladimir Putin's press secretary this morning basically saying there's nothing to report. Lots of damage, lots of cleanup after the hurricane that hit the Gulf over the weekend. ABC News meteorologist Leslie Lopez in Pensacola, Florida.
2: It's been pretty incredible. We've been traveling up and down the Gulf Coast. We started in New Orleans. We made our way through Mississippi, Alabama, then through Florida. And what we've noticed is just the wind field associated with this hurricane was really strong, even on the weaker side of the storm system.
0: Pope Francis set to have surgery tomorrow after a nodule was discovered on his lung. Two Americans winning the final Nobel Prize of the Year in Economics. This is ABC News.
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5: Rain possible this morning. Otherwise, sunny skies expected this afternoon with a high today near 57. Chance of frost overnight tonight, lows down around 36. And mostly sunny tomorrow with a high near 63. Currently 47 degrees in Lewiston. Good morning. I'm Brian Danner. Two people were killed when an airplane crashed Saturday on its way to Grangeville. 61-year-old Nicholas Grashinen and passenger Jim Merrick were found deceased inside the aircraft yesterday. The Washington State Department of Transportation says the plane left Penticton, British Columbia, Saturday, and the pilot lost contact with Seattle Center Air Traffic Control. The aircraft was located in north-central Washington in the Aeneas Valley near Tenasket. Search crews located the two people and the wreckage yesterday at about 4:30 p.m. The families of the deceased have been notified. Idaho Governor Brad Little has signed an executive order temporarily suspending state inspections related to diesel fuel, cutting red tape for Idaho farmers and ranchers during harvest season. The order directs the Idaho State Police and Idaho Transportation Department to suspend inspection efforts conducted under Idaho Code for 30 days while the agencies review existing Idaho law and inspection policies and procedures. The review will consider how other states approach dyed diesel enforcement and will result in recommendations to the governor for efficient, effective, and practical inspection practices. According to a news release, the executive order follows a directive from President Donald Trump to cut red tape and reduce unnecessary regulatory burdens on American farmers, ranchers, and businesses. The governor is building on that effort in Idaho by taking immediate action to give producers relief during harvest and reviewing state policies to identify opportunities for further common sense reforms. The order does not exempt individuals or businesses from other applicable federal laws, the laws of other states, or warranty requirements for their vehicles. The Idaho State Board of Education is returning to Lewis Clark State College this Wednesday and Thursday at the Williams Conference Center. The meetings are scheduled to start at 1 p.m. Wednesday and 9 a.m. Thursday and will be live streamed on YouTube. The full agenda will be available at boardofed.idaho.gov. Lewis Clark State President Cynthia Pemberton will deliver the school's annual progress report on Wednesday, providing updates on LC State Strategic Plan, Name Change Initiative, Key Role in Healthcare, Teacher, Prison, Adult, and Career in Technical Education, and impacts on Idaho, its economy, and its workforce. Additionally, official fall census day enrollment totals will be finalized Thursday, after which official enrollment information will be released. A link to the live stream is included with the story at koze.com. In sports, Brock Purdy threw for 189 yards and two touchdowns. Christian McCaffrey rushed for 68 yards and a score. And the San Francisco 49ers held off the Seattle Seahawks 32-29 yesterday at Lumen Field. Sam Darnold passed for 195 yards with a touchdown and two interceptions, while star receiver Jackson Smith-Njigba had 102 yards and a touchdown in the loss for Seattle. The Seahawks fall to 3-2 on the year and are back in action Thursday night in Denver against the Broncos. I'm Brian Danner. LC Valley News.
6: How do you not take a knee going into the half? How do you try to do a play there? It makes no sense, Brian.
5: I didn't see it.
6: It was awful. I was like, okay. And I went into the kitchen to, I was making some pulled pork, and I was getting prepared to go do something on the smoker. So I'm like, oh, okay, they'll take a knee. And then I had this gut little feeling in my, I said to myself, silently, I said, God, what if they tried to run a play there and ended up turning that ball over? Oh, surely they won't do that. I started to walk out to the smoker. Then I hear my wife screaming, and I run back in. It's exactly what they did. Oh. Why would you do that? Take a knee. There was 12 seconds left or however much time, but it was like it was time to take a knee. Just go into the half. Mm-hmm. You're getting the ball after the half anyway. I don't know, dude. It was awful. Oh, that was an awful game.
5: Could have been the Commanders.
6: True. True.
5: I mean, it could get worse.
6: Yeah.
5: That was the worst clock management I think I've ever seen.
6: Whoops. That ended up in a tie, didn't it?
5: Yeah.
6: Did you watch the London game, the morning game?
5: No. I was out chasing animals.
6: Oh, you went. Yeah, that's right. You went hunting this weekend. Yep. That's right. Did you have a good time?
5: Oh, yeah.
6: Oh, good. Good, good, good. I'm not even going to ask you if you got anything, because that's kind of the byproduct of the of a fun trip. It's just getting out there and doing it, right?
5: Well, I'll just be honest. Did not harvest anything.
6: Okay. All right. No. Did you see much?
5: Yeah, saw some.
6: Oh, good.
5: Mm-hmm.
6: All right. Good.
5: Yeah.
6: Three men were arrested in California for illegally harvesting a large amount of clams. We got to have some clam rustlers.
5: Mm.
6: Last weekend, beach police observed a group of people in possession.

0: possession of what appeared to be a large quantity of clams, and it was after legal clamming hours had ended. None of the individuals, here's what you have to have to be, I didn't know any of this, you have to have a valid fishing license, sure, a measuring device, and you have to have a clam fork. They didn't have any of that.
1: Oh boy,
0: three suspects were arrested, booked into jail, commercial fishing violations. They recovered 494 clams. Only 16 of them met the legal size requirement. All recovered clams successfully reburied and expected to survive.
1: Oh, well, put that's back. Good. This was in Washington?
0: This was in California.
1: California. So those people are all getting life sentences, probably.
0: I think so. Yeah. They apparently, because of overfishing, and there's a ton of otters in the area, apparently they're starting to go extinct. So they're being very careful of how many clams they let people take out of there. And so, yeah, these guys are in some trouble. I've never said the term clam fork before. I feel a lot cooler in life.
1: I feel like I'm well-versed now.
0: Yeah, no doubt.
1: It balanced me out a little bit.
0: Back to the Rock with Disturbed. This is what you hear if you're clamming illegally.
1: Yes.
0: You hear that in the background. Oh, it's not good. The wrath of the beach police are coming at you. Beach Police, a song from Cheap Trick? I don't think so.

0: What's your guess? Call now to answer today's question at 208-746-1995.
1: Please give me the answer.
0: What's your guess?
2: Well, here's a weird one. 30% of employed adults admit to snooping here at work. Where are they snooping around at work? 30% of employed adults admit to snooping here at work. 746-1995. And by the way, if you're new to the game, every time you call in with a correct answer, we enter you to win $250. We'll give that away on October 30th. 30% of employed adults admit to snooping here at work. 746-1995.

0: Iron Maiden, Wasted Years. Z-Rock 96.5 from 1996, 86's album, Somewhere in Time. What am I, putting an extra decade on that? That's Iron Maiden on Z-Rock 96.5. Well, good morning to you. Reminder that if you received an automatic extension to file your 2025 Idaho income tax returns, time is running out on that. The Idaho State Tax Commission says extended returns of any remaining tax payments are due this Thursday. Okay, that's coming up quick. If you can file electronically, make a payment, you can find information about filing options online at tax.idaho.gov. They'll get out of all the information. So if you put off those taxes, this Thursday is the deadline.
1: Attention, contract.

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0: 30% of employed adults admit to snooping around right here at work. 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

0: 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Today's question on What's Your Guess is this. 30% of employed adults surveyed say they've snooped around here at work. Where is it?
1: A coworker's phone.
0: Oh, that's not it. Pumpkin Palooza is coming up on Saturday the 31st. It's on Halloween from noon to 4, all the trick-or-treating. You've got your costume contest, the big great pumpkin roll down 5th Street where you can win a bunch of cash. There's a bunch of games set up in the middle of the street. It's such a fun time. 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
1: 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The forecast, rain possible this morning, then sunny this afternoon, 57 degrees. Chance of frost overnight tonight, lows near 36. Some sunshine tomorrow with highs near 63. We're still at 47 degrees now with a new song from Ryan Purds. I feel

0: ABC News, I'm Chuck Severson. President Trump declaring in an online post that he brokered what he called an energy ceasefire between Ukraine and Russia. But Ukrainian President Zelensky speaking this morning.
1: It was clear that Putin does not read Truth Social.
0: After new Russian attacks on Ukrainian energy facilities, Vladimir Putin's press secretary this morning basically saying there's nothing to report. Lots of damage, lots of cleanup after the hurricane that hit the Gulf over the weekend. ABC News meteorologist Leslie Lopez in Pensacola, Florida.
2: It's been pretty incredible. We've been traveling up and down the Gulf Coast. We started in New Orleans. We made our way through Mississippi, Alabama, then through Florida. And what we've noticed is just the wind field associated with this hurricane was really strong, even on the weaker side of the storm system.
0: Pope Francis set to have surgery tomorrow after a nodule was discovered on his lung. Two Americans winning the final Nobel Prize of the Year in economics. This is ABC News.
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5: Some clouds and a chance of some rain possible this morning. Otherwise, sunny skies expected this afternoon and a high today near 57. Chance of frost overnight, though lows here in the valley be around 35. Mostly sunny skies tomorrow with a high near 63. Currently 47 degrees in Lewiston. Good morning. I'm Brian Danner. Earlier this year, legislators in Olympia voted in a bill that would give the state more control over county sheriffs. It would have imposed controls over who could be sheriff, and it would have allowed an unelected committee to unseat a sheriff for a variety of reasons. It was almost immediately challenged in court, and a judge has finally ruled, knocking down key provisions that made it unconstitutional. Blake Richards is the current undersheriff in Assotin County. He attached his name to the legal battle against it.
6: It's really inspiring that a judge spent this much time deliberating over this and really was deeply rooted in our Constitution.
5: Richards went on to say the law was largely a form of government control over voters.
6: You know, the sheriff is of the people, elected by the people, and serves the people. So the people should decide. You know, the voters of Assotin County should decide.
5: Richard says he won't be surprised if the state appeals the decision. Time's running out to file your 2025 Idaho income tax return. The Idaho State Tax Commission says taxpayers who qualified for an automatic extension to file must send in their return in full payment by October 15th. Idaho law allows you to avoid a penalty for filing a late return if you have an extension. But you'll still owe 6% interest on any income tax due that you didn't pay by April 15th, the original due date. For more information, visit tax.idaho.gov or call the Tax Commission toll-free at 1-800-972-7660. The Walk to End Alzheimer's is coming up this weekend. The annual event is a 2-mile stroll starting at Kiwanis Park in Lewiston. Registration is at 9:30 a.m. Saturday morning with a walk starting at 10:30. 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In sports, both National League and American League Baseball Championship Series continue today and tonight. In the National League, the Milwaukee Brewers lead the defending champion Los Angeles Dodgers 1-0 following their 2-1 win last night in Milwaukee. Game 2 is this afternoon at 2 o'clock with live television coverage on Fox and FS1. The American League Championship Series begins tonight at Tampa Bay when the Rays host the Cleveland Guardians. The first pitch is set for 5 p.m. with coverage on TBS and True TV. I'm Brian Danner, LC Valley News.
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1: We got Brian Danner with his question. 30% of employed adults admit to snooping around here at work. 30% of employed adults admit to snooping here at work. Where is it?
0: Supply closet.
1: In the supply closet. That's a good one. That's a good one. Oh. Hang it. Takes more guesses here. 746-1995.
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1: All right, let's take one last guess on today's question, then we'll reveal the answer. What's your guess? 30% of employed adults admit to snooping here at work. Where is it? Hey, thanks for all the calls. Here's today's answer.
2: Oh, in the trash?
1: The trash is today's answer.
2: Ew, I don't even want to believe people are looking through the trash. 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
2: Ew, I'm like disgusted right now then. I was thinking there were more sneaky, terrible people out there than gross ones.
1: Yep. The answer today, once again, was the trash can. The trash can was today's answer. New question tomorrow morning at 7:20 on What's Your Guess?

right, now that our game, What's Your Guess, is over, I'm just getting geared up to play those Rocktober ringtones. Caller number six, you're going to win instant tickets to go see Slaughter this Friday night at the Spokane Tribe Casino. Caller number six, when you hear the Rocktober ringtones, they're loud, they're rocking, you can't miss them. The big voicey guy will say, call now. You'll know when you hear it. It's coming up any moment now on Z-Rock.

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1: I'm Greg Kramer with LC Valley News. Blake Richards and Monty Renzelman are both running for sheriff in Assotin County. 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

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And you know what I'm talking about. 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You got a lot of

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0: Dead Poets Society, name of that band. That's Cold. That's their new song on Z-Rock 96.5. Well, I'm going to play a classic for you coming up next. I'm not going to tell you what it is, but let's see if you can guess. Oh, this quiz is going to be difficult. You ready? This next guy that I'm going to play. Oh, see, I gave away too much already. But some people say he once bit the head off a bat, and he recently passed away. You're never going to guess who I'm playing next.
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couple minutes ago, Frank Phillips was super excited about winning those free concert tickets. I'm thinking to myself, self, if we can make Frank happy, why not make somebody else happy too? So I'm going to play those Rocktober ringtones like really soon. Like really soon. 746-1995. If you're caller number six, you're going to go to that show for free. It's Friday night at the Spokane Tribe Casino. We're talking about Slaughter. We're talking about you winning. We're talking about Rocktober with Rush on Z-Rock.

0: ABC News, I'm Chuck Stevenson. President Trump tells ABC News the U.S. may join Saudi attacks on the Iran-backed Houthi rebels from Yemen. The rebels have carried out deadly attacks on the Saudis. Though President Trump declared in an online post that he brokered an energy ceasefire between Ukraine and Russia to stop attacks on each other's oil, diesel, and gas facilities, they have not ceased. With the Trump administration no longer supplying weapons to Ukraine, says former ambassador to Ukraine Bill Taylor.
1: The Ukrainians have been very good at manufacturing their own, giving them the capability to go very deep into Russia at military targets. That needs to increase, and that can put pressure on Putin to bring him to the table.
0: The Justice Department says it got a search warrant in today's search, the home of Minnesota Democratic Congresswoman Ilhan Omar, in a criminal investigation. Sources tell ABC News relates to Omar's immigration paperwork. This is ABC News.
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1: A few showers possible early today, otherwise sunshine this afternoon with a high today near 57. Clear skies tonight, overnight lows here in the valley near 36. Mostly sunny tomorrow and a high near 63. Currently 48 degrees in Lewiston. Good morning, I'm Brian Danner. Two people were killed when an airplane crashed Saturday on its way to Grangeville. Nicholas Grashinen and passenger Jim Merrick were found deceased inside the aircraft yesterday. The Washington State Department of Transportation says the plane left Penticton, British Columbia, Saturday, and the pilot lost control with Seattle Center Air Traffic Control. Lost contact, rather, with the air traffic control. The aircraft was located in north-central Washington in the Aeneas Valley near Tenasket. Search crews located the two people and the wreckage yesterday at about 4:30 p.m. The families of the deceased have been notified. Idaho Governor Brad Little has signed an executive order temporarily suspending state inspections related to dyed diesel fuel, cutting red tape for Idaho farmers and ranchers during harvest season. The order directs the Idaho State Police and Idaho Transportation Department to suspend inspection efforts conducted under Idaho Code for 30 days while the agencies review Idaho's existing inspection policies and procedures. The review will consider how other states approach dyed diesel enforcement and will result in recommendations to the governor for efficient, effective, and practical inspection practices. According to a news release, the executive order follows a directive from President Donald Trump to cut red tape and reduce unnecessary regulatory burdens on American farmers, ranchers, and businesses. The governor is building on that effort in Idaho by taking immediate action to give producers relief during harvest and reviewing state policies to identify opportunities for further common sense reforms. The order does not exempt individuals or businesses from other applicable federal laws, the laws of other states, or warranty requirements for their vehicles. If you won't be able to go to the polls on Election Day, you can vote early in Idaho. November 3rd is the general election, so anyone unable to vote that day can vote early. Starting tomorrow, the Nez Perce County Auditor Recorder's Office will be helping people cast a ballot. Early voting goes through October 30th. If you can't make it to their office in the courthouse on Main Street in downtown Lewiston, you can have a ballot mailed to you. Just call their office at 208-799-3020. In sports, Week 5 of the NFL season wraps up tonight in Los Angeles when the Rams host the Buffalo Bills. The Rams are 2-2 on the year, while the Bills are 3-1. Kickoff from SoFi Stadium is set for 5 p.m. tonight with television coverage on ABC and ESPN. I'm Brian Danner, LC Valley News.
2: This hour's Florida Man story happened in Atlanta. Guy walks through the front door of this salon shouting, "Everybody get down, give me all your money." His hands stuffed inside a bag, you know, looking like he has a weapon. His grand entrance was a big flop. Everybody just looked at him like, "What are you doing?" Instead of panicking, customers and the employees just stare at the guy. Nobody dives for cover. Nobody screams. Nobody says a word.
1: And nobody ran with scissors.
2: No, they didn't. That's
1: safety first, Lee.
2: Safety first.
1: Yep.
2: Eventually, one woman did stand up, puts her hands up in the air, and as the robber's cornering her to take whatever he can, she just walks out the front door.
1: Walked right by him.
2: So a couple minutes, he did the same thing. Police are still looking for the guy, but... Yikes.
1: You're pretty hard up if you're going to go. Was that a hair salon?
2: It was a hair salon.
1: You're pretty hard up thinking you're going to get rich there.
2: Not only did you go in there, you didn't get any cash, but nobody even talked to you or noticed you. This guy's self-esteem, not real great today.
1: Yeah.
2: Not happening.
1: So lesson learned, Lee.
2: Yeah?
1: Get in the chair first.
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0: All right, how about Shotgun Blues this morning?
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0: 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How about wildlife?
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0: Well, the Lewis and Bengals are in Sandpoint Friday night. 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
1: 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Police say that Shanice Hill racked up $1,350 in rentals for Father's Day and 4th of July parties. She rented a bunch of bounce houses, $1,300 worth. 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

the bounce houses, she never returned the generators. Now she's facing fraud charges, and she's out on $6,000 bond. 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Using company cards to rent bounce houses for her own parties at home. 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Here's Metallica from 1991. It's The Unforgiven. It's on Z-Rock.

David Harvey is our latest winner. He's going to the show for free this Friday night at Spokane Tribe Casino. A couple nights ago, I was playing some trivia down at Hops and Vine. I don't remember how it came up, but Billy Idol came up, and everybody was doing their Billy Idol sneer and pumping their fist. Could have had a couple beers, maybe. It was good. I love this song. This is Rebel Yell, and this is Z-Rock.

friend of mine, Jeff, said that's one of the loudest shows he's ever seen in his entire life, up at the Boot Street Barn up in Spokane, Concrete Blonde. Goes to the Texas Ladies' Man, Z-Rock 96.5. And good morning. It's 9 minutes away from 10 o'clock. In the forecast today, we're looking at daytime highs, about 57 degrees. Chance of rain early, then mostly sunny the rest of today. Chance of some frost overnight tonight. Cover them tomatoes. Overnight lows near 36. Mostly sunny tomorrow. Back in the 60s for the daytime high. We're at 50 now. Request of music for White Zombie.

0: couple moments ago, I talked about the weather forecast. I should have reminded you about Bob Jackson Body Repair. Family owned and operated in the Valley. Been here since 1968. Still at it. The number when you need them is 743-5721. It's Bob Jackson. We're at 50 degrees now. We're on the way to a daytime high of 57 degrees later today.
1: 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We need reasonable restrictions on abortion, but in medical emergencies, doctors need to be able to provide life-saving care. Vote yes on Proposition 1. 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
1: Well, thanks for cranking it up with me today and hanging out. 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We gave away some tickets to Slaughter today, to David, to Mark, to Andrea, to Frank. Whole bunch of winners today, and we'll continue that a little bit later. I believe Gabe is back this afternoon on Z-Rock 96.5. 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
1: That might be the greatest sentence anyone's ever said.
2: Idaho's abortion ban has no real exceptions. When pregnant women face emergency medical complications, doctors can't provide urgent medical care. Proposition 1 fixes this. Prop 1 creates common sense exceptions in Idaho and protects women and families when faced with dire medical emergencies. Most of us agree we need reasonable restrictions on abortion, but in medical emergencies, doctors need to be able to provide life-saving care. Vote yes on Proposition 1, paid for by Idahoans United for Women and Families.

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0: I'm Michelle Franzen. Crews along the Florida Panhandle have been working around the clock to restore power from Isaias. The storm hit as a hurricane Friday, leaving hundreds of thousands without power in Gulf states and Florida. Governor Ron DeSantis at a briefing today.
1: We anticipate to continue to see the remaining power outages that are left to be remedied throughout today and into tomorrow for some of the more harder hit areas. But I think between FPL and the co-ops, you know, they feel really good about the progress they're making and they're going to keep working.
0: In Southern California, areas along the coast remain under flood alerts from remnants of Rachel, which also caused flooding inland. The Washington, D.C. residence of Democratic Representative Ilhan Omar was searched this morning. A spokesperson for the Justice Department says as part of an ongoing criminal investigation, Omar in a social media post calling it a targeted political attack. This is ABC News.
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1: I'm Brian Danner. Earlier this year, legislators in Olympia voted in a bill that would give the state more control over county sheriffs. It would have imposed controls over who could be sheriff, and it would have allowed an unelected committee to unseat a sheriff for a variety of reasons. It was almost immediately challenged in court, and a judge has finally ruled, knocking down key provisions that made it unconstitutional. Blake Richards is the current undersheriff in Asotin County. He attached his name to the legal battle against it.
2: It's really inspiring that a judge spent this much time deliberating over this and really was deeply rooted in our Constitution.
1: Richards went on to say the law was largely a form of government control over the voters.
2: You know, the sheriff is of the people, elected by the people, and serves the people. So the people should decide. You know, the voters of Asotin County should decide.
1: Richards says he won't be surprised if the state appeals the decision. Time's running out to file your 2025 Idaho income tax return. The Idaho State Tax Commission says taxpayers who qualified for an automatic extension to file must send in their return in full payment by October 15th. Idaho law allows you to avoid a penalty for filing a late return if you have an extension. But you'll still owe 6% interest on any income tax due that you didn't pay by April 15th, the original due date. Your tax payment is due when you file the return regardless of the extension. You can file your income tax return electronically, and you might qualify to prepare and file it online free. 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The Walk to End Alzheimer's is coming up. The annual event is a 2-mile stroll starting at Kiwanis Park in Lewiston. Registration is at 9:30 a.m. on October 17th, with a walk starting at 10:30. The funds raised go to the nonprofit Alzheimer's Association. 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In sports, both the National League and American League Baseball Championship Series continue today and tonight. In the National League, the Milwaukee Brewers lead the defending champion Los Angeles Dodgers 1-0 following their 2-1 win last night in Milwaukee. Game 2 is this afternoon at 2 o'clock with live television coverage on Fox and FS1. The American League Championship Series begins tonight in Tampa Bay when the Rays host the Cleveland Guardians. The first pitch is set for 5 p.m. with coverage tonight on TBS and True TV. I'm Brian Danner, LC Valley News.
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2: 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We need reasonable restrictions on abortion. 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

It might be flu season, but I bounce back pretty quickly. I'm back. It's good to be back. How was your weekend? Mine was, well, it could have been a lot better. I got pretty sick on Thursday. That's why I wasn't here Thursday, Friday. But I'm back. I just slept all weekend. Pretty much all I did. Had a pretty nasty flu, but I just, nothing that water and a lot of sleep wouldn't fix. That's pretty much all I did. I think it was, I would wake up, drink some water, went back to sleep. Here's Wood, Alice in Chains.

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and Black Hole Sun, obviously. But our quest just came in for one that I don't think I've actually played in a long time. This is Head Down, one of the unique tracks, because the lyrics written on this one was not actually, it was Ben Shepherd, not Cornell. So it's one of the two tracks in the whole album written by Ben Shepherd, the bassist. Here's Head Down, Soundgarden.

call request from Rubens, Idaho came in for some Incubus. They said they didn't really care which one I played, so I just played one that I really like. Here's Dry by Incubus. Here you go.

0: Pumpkin Palooza is coming up on Saturday, October 31st, with lots of games, trick-or-treating, plus food and merchandise vendors, the Great Pumpkin Roll, of course, costume contests, and so much more. 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
1: I'm Greg Kramer with LC Valley News. Blake Richards and Monty Renzelman are both running for sheriff in Asotin County. I invited them into the studio and asked them both the same 5 questions.
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Looking at the weather in the LC Valley, tonight will be a low of 35 with a freeze warning. But tomorrow, it's going to be a high of 63. Areas of frost in the morning, then sunny throughout the rest of the day. Wednesday, warming up a little bit, 68, mostly sunny. Thursday, 72, and Friday, jumping back, pushing the 80s at 77. All those nights, kind of warming back up to the 30s, back to the 40s. Moment, it's supposed to be cloudy, it's 54. Living on a prayer, Bon Jovi, on 96.5.

Rock 96.5. It is the Valley's best rock, and we got a lot going on this week. The flashback is coming up here in about an hour, as well as tomorrow is going to be Who in the Rock. I'm currently, at the moment, working on some clues. Last week, I think I made it a little too hard. The last week's answer, if you missed it, was Dishwalla, but I think that was kind of my bad. They're kind of a one-hit wonder, and not a lot of people know them. So, this week, maybe I'll make it a bit easier. If you don't want it easier, you give me a call and let me know, but maybe I'll just give you a bit of an easy one this week. Jump, Van Halen.

0: I'm Greg Kramer with LC Valley News. Blake Richards and Monty Renzelman are both running for sheriff in Assotin County. I invited them into the studio and asked them both the same five questions.
1: Law-abiding citizens shouldn't have to sacrifice their privacy to catch criminals. 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
0: Before you vote, you might want to see their responses. 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
4: 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Most of us agree. We need reasonable restrictions on abortion, but in medical emergencies, doctors need to be able to provide life-saving care. Vote yes on Proposition 1. 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

0: buddy of mine is getting married pretty soon, and I'm helping out with the bachelor party. 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You know, that movie series? 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

Yin Yoga Sundays at 9 a.m. Wild Shakti Yoga is located inside Valley Karate School. Looking at the weather in the Yelsey Valley, with tonight being a low of 35, there's a freeze warning in effect because it's going to be mostly clear with some areas of frost. That frost is going to continue through Tuesday morning, clear or not, because it's going to be 63, nice and sunny. Wednesday warming up 68.

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0: News. I'm Dave Packer. Federal agents searching the home of Minnesota Congresswoman Ilhan Omar, a longtime target of President Trump. Sources tell ABC News it's part of an investigation into Omar's immigration paperwork. She's a naturalized citizen from Somalia. President Trump was asked about it while leaving for Ohio tonight.
1: I've always found her to be totally crooked personally, but that has nothing to do with me. I think she's a terrible person.
0: Omar accusing the president of political intimidation. President Trump facing Republican backlash over his controversial deal to import diesel fuel from Russia. Hours after declaring an energy ceasefire between Russia and Ukraine, Russia launching new attacks on Ukraine's power plants. Riders evacuating an active roller coaster at Six Flags over Georgia after police say a rider died. A witness telling a local station they saw a man fall and hit the ride several times. Four other people were injured in the incident. This is ABC News.
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1: Good afternoon, I'm Greg Kraber. If you won't be able to go to the polls on Election Day, you can still vote early in Idaho. 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Starting tomorrow, the Nez Perce County Auditor Recorder's Office will be helping people cast a ballot. Early voting goes through October 30th. If you can't make it to their office in the courthouse on Main Street in downtown Lewiston, you can have a ballot mailed to you. Just call their office at 799-3020. The Marchetti family needs your help. The Lewiston Fraternal Order of Police and Back the Blue Lewis Clark Valley are hosting a benefit dinner and auction. Officer Jason Marchetti lost his wife shortly after the birth of their daughter. On top of that, the daughter has been getting treatment in the neonatal intensive care unit. The community is now rallying behind the family to help pay the medical costs and take care of ongoing needs. The benefit is October 30th at the Lewiston Elks Lodge. You can get dinner tickets for $50 each. And you can put it on the calendar. Lewiston Parks and Recreation is hosting a Fall Fest the day before Halloween. Their event features a trunk or treat, vendors, a costume contest, haunted house, and more. It's free for the whole family. It starts at 5:30 p.m. on October 30th at the Lewiston Community Center. Your weather forecast in the LZ Valley tonight, 36 degrees. It's going to be cold. There is a freeze watch in effect for the early morning hours of tomorrow. And tomorrow, 63 degrees. The expected high temperature in the afternoon with mostly sunny skies. Wednesday, 66 and partly sunny. And that's your news. 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I'm Greg Kraber. Have a great night.
2: If I could just have your attention...
0: The Valley's best rock. 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